0: Zinno steps. I haven't got the courage yet. I haven't got the courage yet. I haven't got the courage yet.
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Keep the beast in my nature under ceaseless attack. I get no sleep. 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
1: Let's bring up the charts. Take a minute.
0: Take about an hour and a half for them to get the charts brought up, so I'll just
1: talk to them.